0: niczym mnie ciągnie do ciebie i od dawna to wiem.
1: Radio SK. Ask for money and get advice. Ask for advice, get money twice. I'm from the dirty, but that Chico nice. Y'all call it a moment, I call it life.

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Boom, running in the back, in the back, back, back, back, back. You don't want this fool. 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Boom, boom, the one episode. Boom, running in the back, in the back, back, back, back, back. You don't want this fool. Seem that I've been a trap, but I know I'm super yap. Boom, boom, the one episode. 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